In the labyrinth of circuits and wires, an electronic maze where the signal fires. Neon pathways gleam with coded light. In

In the labyrinth of circuits and wires, an electronic maze where the signal fires. Neon pathways gleam with coded light in the realm of data.

today. My worries pass away, feeling the resistance. 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

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Kids have known how to roll. Since the 1990s, the kids have known how to roll. Since the 1990s, kids have known how to roll. Since the 1990s, the kids have known how to roll.

the future, AI may be used to create terrible new viruses and horrendous lethal weapons that decide by themselves who to kill or maim. All of these short-term risks require urgent and forceful attention from governments and international organizations. There is also a longer-term existential threat that will arise when we create digital beings that are more intelligent than ourselves. We have no idea whether we can stay in control. But we now have evidence that if they are created by companies motivated by short-term profits, our safety will not be the top priority. We urgently need research on how to prevent these new beings from wanting to take control.

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When Edie rang late one night, I've seen them all in the scars I collect. 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

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People come to the after parties there. They go till 10 o'clock, 11 o'clock, Sunday morning. 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

0: Así de heavy era la Miss Kitty y lo seguirá siendo. 1982, el tema que salió allá por... 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
1: The moment I saw the sunrise, the fire's burning. I knew very well, this is where I'm supposed to be. 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

saw the sunrise. 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